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Before continuing, code 2 response, 3460 Villa Lane, number 133. 3460 Villa Lane, number 133. And Napa Square at 1717.

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Number 2, Falcon Crest Circle. 2, Falcon Crest Circle, cross of Salvador and Shirley Court, Napa Square 1840.

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Bleeding problem, 787 Central, 787 Central Avenue, Casa Valley West. Napa Square 1848.

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Coughing up blood. 509 Washington Street, Unit A Alpha, Crawford Camp Drive. I'm County Fire 19.

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0: 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You'll see us.

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At Napa High School, 2475 Jefferson Street, 2475 Jefferson Street, cross of George Street and Central Avenue.

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1: Three, go ahead.
0: I just want to confirm that PD was not requested to come out to Chipley Drive.
1: And there was a call for service and it was closed. Do you need them to respond out?
0: Negative, I was going to cancel them if they were coming out.

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Engine 4, respond for a residential fire alarm at 10 Pascal Court. That's 10 Pascal Court.

Engine 4, Napa 4, a resident was calling in for this fire alarm, and the alarm has since stopped and is requesting a code 2 response.

0: Engine 4, Napa 4, the RP is the resident and is requesting a code 2 response since the alarm has since stopped.
1: Engine 4 copies. Where do you discuss you?

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Engine 2, respond per the request of Engine 3 on scene for assistance with manpower. 11 Harold Court. That's 11 Harold Court. Cross over the wind of Vista Avenue.

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0: Can you advise the chaplain to divert to Queen of the Valley Hospital? We're going to start transporting here shortly.
1: Okay.

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Engine 4, respond for a lift assist at 1011 Oakmont Court. 1011 Oakmont Court, Crosso Tamarisk, and La Quinta Court. Map is clear at 711.

25-13 medical for a male, possible stroke. 2040 North Avenue across the First Avenue, Afghan Fire, 0721.

573 Med 61, code 2 response. For a fall victim at 4055 Solano, number 239. 4055 Solano, number 239, Casa Trower, Wine Country. Napa's clear, 742.

Jackson 2, Med 61, TRV 79, code 3, response. Unconscious person, 2100 Redwood Road, number 210. 2100 Redwood Road, number 210. Map is clear, 757.

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0: collision. City Quad Center, unknown injuries. 3099 Foothill Boulevard, across the Blossom Creek Lane. Death County Fire, Death County Attack, Foothill IC, 0827.
1: St. Helena, 59 responding to traffic collision on Foothill.
0: 9027.

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0: Atlanta, engine 19, diverting to traffic collision, keep right 319 to the left assistance.
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0: Signaling at 19th Avenue to the intersection of Tusk and Highway 128. Two vehicles involved, minor damage. At 19 will be assuming Foothill IC.
1: Engine 19 at scene. Two vehicles involved, minor damage, suspect for injuries. Continue the response, assuming Foothill IC 0 to 29.

0: Copy. Stand by for the morning report. Lake Knob Unit Signal with the morning report for Thursday, September 3rd, 2026. 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Available resources, 26 engines, 8 crews, 6 dozers. 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Sonoma, AirTAC 658, AirTAC 651, Tanker 85, Tanker 86, Tanker 133, Copper 0 Papa Juliet, Incident Management Team 4 on call, no stabbing patterns in effect, end of morning report 0830.
1: St. Helena, Foothill IC. 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
0: 31, QRV 71, Yankee 2, 086.

0: 26. 26, Salmon. Lena, we just got another report of an ITC at a base of 49 at Hubs from a driver driving by the taxi network. Go check it out.
1: H26, is there 46?

0: Chief 11 on Walnut County.
1: Chief 11 on Walnut County.
0: Yeah, for CHD, there's a non-injury accident about a quarter of a mile north of Tubbs Lane. Vehicles, one's partially blocking the road. They're trying to get it out, but they claim non-injury.
1: Chief 11-1, affirmative. Engine 26 is en route. Should be there momentarily.
0: Copy that, Mr. Steve.
2: This is Semolina, 5-9 clear. The traffic collision on Foothill and Tubbs continues to follow 26 to the other traffic collision.
1: Message 9, Semolina, negative. Report is non-injury. Vehicle is blocking the roadway. You can clear.
2: 5-9 copies.
1: 9-3-41.

0: vehicles are clear of the roadway. We do have one patient, possibly minor. Continue pulling ground ambulance. That'll be assumed IP.
1: Engine 26 at scene. Vehicle clears the roadway. One patient, minor injuries. We'll be requesting a ground ambulance. Do you have updated location?

0: Alina 59. Was that traffic collision up on the mountain, Minor Adreno?
1: That's it, not Stanley. That's affirmative. Upgrade, minor injury. Engine 26, question granted.
0: Copy, just clear the attaches to that. Just see one is code 2 or code 3.
1: Message down, code 2.
0: 10-4.
1: 9-3-8-47.

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0: Stanley 9 to 26. 26, Salem. Stanley 9 to 26. Talking to the driver of the vehicle. Sounds like they've made accommodations for their own tow. You can cancel the requested tow previously on it.
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0: 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Engine 19, utility 19, released by CHP, incident terminated.
1: All units clear, let's go 3.
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8:30 San Luis on Napa County. 30 additionally, reach 7 in route with an ETO, 1042. One zero four two.

Battalion 1, Truck 1, Engine 2, Med 5-1, Code 3, response for a vehicle accident with injuries, Redwood Road at Argyle, Redwood Road at Argyle Street, map is clear at 1029.

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0: Now for Battalion 1 at scene, report as given, no change in command. Expedite PD, eastbound Redwood hard closure, one lane open westbound.
1: Copy, Battalion 1, no change in command. Expediting PD now, eastbound Redwood hard closure with one lane open on the westbound direction.

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0: 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Engine 3 clear.
1: 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Engine 3 clear, 1055.

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at 11 at 63, code 3 response for a bleeding problem at 350 Rio Del Mar, 350 Rio Del Mar. Cost of Carolina and Donaldson, Apples Clear, 1135.

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Navin County Fire 1137.

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1: 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This is a confirmed accidental activation. 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

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Break. Medical, male unresponsive, difficulty breathing, 1091 Atlas Peak Road, Costa Monticello Road, Death County Fire, 1214.

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Maps clear, 1327.

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0: 2259 Montel Road, cross the Montel. 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Navigating car, Navigating attack, 1456.

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5, medic 6-2 along with AMRS 3, respond code 3 for a bleeding problem. 3219 Laurel Street, 3219 Laurel Street, cross of Tiffany Lane and Kilburn Avenue.

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